What's up? It's your boy Joe Johnson. 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

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Yeah, you down in the country, turned up outside with a whole lot of money.

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0: 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Black, Leon Thomas, right here on the People Station Power 923. More music continues to roll out tonight. 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You hop out the car. No reason for you to stop rocking with us, all right? 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Your opportunities to get in on the note on what's happening in the city, all right? You already know, man. We got you. It's a big event. It's going to be on a big station, man. And speaking of big events, I got a chance for you to win tickets to huge events coming to town. That's the State Classic going down August 29th, man. Tickets on deck tonight for that, as well as the All Black Symphony Orchestra. Hip-hop, R&B. Southern Classics, yes. Orchestra Noir is returning to town for the Culture Tour 2. All right? You don't want to miss that, but great thing is you ain't got to. All right? I got a chance for you to win tickets to both events. All right? August 29th, September 26th. Oh, yeah. We live and active. It's TTC on the People Station Power 923. Let's go, y'all.
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0: Sid Blue June calling right here on the People Station Power 923. More music. 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Beautiful thing is, you ain't got to. Up next, mixtape at 8, Madonna, DJ P Smooth, all your favorite throwbacks back to back to back, just like that. 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
1: Morning Show. We're talking about it because it's in the news, and it happened in Memphis. A mother came home at 1:30 in the morning and found a 21-year-old man under the bed of her 13-year-old daughter. She shot him and killed him as he was leaving the home. 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

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It's Rampage Wood. 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

0: 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Plus, I still got the chance to win them tickets to Orchestra Noir and the Natural State Classic, man. So hang tight. All right, more music is coming up next inside of this hour, man. Sounds of Headband, Kalani, Usher. Yes, that's right. We got the Fly Away, Chris Breeze and Usher going down now, too. All right, I'll tell you more about that. All coming up next, TV Lock, it's the voice, CGC, on the People Station, Power 923.
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0: Bow 92 Jam, the People Station, the Big Dog, TTC talking to you, Isaiah Rashad, Tamish right here on the People Station. Don't forget Chris Brown, Usher, your chance to go see him in Vegas in September comes every single day right here on the People Station. All right, starting in the morning with the lead dog, Broadway Joe, followed by my guy, Stack 3, followed by Trade A, then me. Back again tomorrow, same time, same place. 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
2: We're talking about it because it's in the news. 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

Yo, what up? This is the one and only comedian Jesse McDonald, a.k.a. Mr. I Ain't Drunk, I Just Walk This Way. I listen to Power 92 on the app everywhere I go. You don't believe me? Try it for yourself.

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On that demon time, she might start her OnlyFans. 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

0: 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This your boy, Big Sit. There's this ever woman, oh, she ain't got it. 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

0: Power 92 Chan, the People Station, the Big Dog, CGC talking to you, Phoenix Flexing Rubbers right here on the People Station. All right, more music is continuing to roll throughout the night, but right now it's the time you've been waiting on, right? That's right, man. Natural State Classic tickets on deck. 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Hit me up, 501-31-0923. That is the number. Also, throwing in the tickets to go see an orchestra, New Awe. 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Hit me up. It's 501-31-0923. 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Savoy, CTC. Who's my winner going to be? It's got to be you, because it can't be who? CTC on the People Station Power 923. 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

0: at your morning show. Trying to help a poor brother out. He's married with two young kids, and every time he visits his parents, they love talking about what he did in his past. All the bad things. He told his parents, that's not good because it could influence my kids. But they tell him to suck it up because you did it. Par listeners, he wants them to stop. What do you think?
1: I'm just trying to figure out, is he just going around lying to his kids about what he did when he grown up? What's going on?
2: That's what he's doing. That's what he's doing.
1: And Keith, what I'm trying to figure out, what in the world do he mean that when he said to me that don't say it no more? What I'm just trying, you going too far. What are you going to do when I keep going? Now, that's what I want to know. I want to know when I keep telling your children, my grandkids, about what you done, what you going to do when I keep doing it. Because I'm going to keep doing it because you called Broadway Joe and told Broadway Joe and y'all put it on the radio. You ain't going to do nothing. Shut up. You done it. We laughing about it. You ain't going to do nothing. I'm going to tell your wife what you done too, baby. You better watch it with one eye open.
2: One eye open.
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1: We're talking about it because it's in the news. A homeowner is upset at Little Rock police because the police shot his innocent dog. 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
1: Dougie, you told me he been on some positive, yeah, yeah. Lately, I just wanna show up and body some, yeah, yeah. 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Remember when cops are rats talking out my, boy, you ain't with a bag.

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y'all, it's your girl Cheryl Underwood. And when I'm looking for a husband, when I'm looking for a place to eat, when I'm looking for something to buy, I'm always listening to Power 92.3 Jams on the app, baby. 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
1: Jay White, turn me up. 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

0: right. 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
1: 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It's your cup. Drink it. So whatever the hell was in my cup, the only reaction I did was got more popular, more successful, did a lot more things that I've ever done. I probably should pick that cup back up.
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1: Trying to help a par brother out. 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
4: You can't always control what your kid sees online, but you can give them the tools to make sense of it. Dr. Mary Davies is the author of a new book, Teaching Critical Thinking to Teenagers. Not an easy task, right? In the book, Davies says critical thinking is really just instilling the habit to pause and ask, hang on a minute, is that right? Before you believe what you see. Now, here's the best part. You can model this behavior at home. When you read something surprising, say something like, let's go look that up together. Use the word we, because we are all targets of these algorithms. Show your kids it's okay to change your mind when the evidence on something changes. And perhaps most important, just keep the conversation going with your teenager. Even if they say they don't want to talk, the thing is this, they probably really do. I'm Dr. Sanjay Gupta, helping you live a better life.
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Mr. I Ain't Drunk, I Just Walk This Way. 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

0: 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Yeah!
1: She wanna woo.

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I like it cause you cut how I'm cut too. 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I like it cause you cut how I'm cut too.

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0: We're talking about it because it's in the news, and it happened in Memphis. A mother came home at 1:30 in the morning and found a 21-year-old man under the bed of her 13-year-old daughter. She shot him and killed him as he was leaving the home. Power listeners, how do you feel about this one? Should she catch a case?
1: Have he turned his back and walked off?
2: She asked the man to leave. The man was leaving. The man was outside. You cannot shoot nobody in the back like this, bro.
1: All we do know, though, is the young man is dead. And I'm not taking up for the man, but we don't know what he was told. And all I can say is 13 does not look 13.
0: Absolutely.
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0: in the chain gang. 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

0: We're talking about it because it's in the news. A homeowner is upset at Little Rock Police because the police shot his innocent dog. But the footage is out now. Power listener, how do you feel about this footage?
1: So I was just told him, get your dog. And the man said, he's all right. And the dog immediately turned and started growling. And then he charged from inside the house out to the street. If you're looking at the footage, people, the officer was in the middle of the damn street. He almost backed into that damn SUV that was going by before he even shot. The dog was not in the yard. He was not being aggressive and being territorial. He was in the street.
2: 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He's at the dog house. So if you're scared, you get back in your vehicle, man. Simple as that.
1: He was aggressive. I shot him, and I shot him too.
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10: For a long time, when we talked about the HPV vaccine, we were talking about protecting girls from cervical cancer. But now there's something every parent of a boy should know as well. The vaccine isn't necessarily just for girls, because a new study out of Johns Hopkins School of Public Health found that boys and young men who got the HPV vaccine cut their risk of developing HPV-related cancers by about half. HPV, that virus, is incredibly common, nothing to be ashamed of. Almost everyone who's sexually active will likely be exposed at some point. The CDC currently recommends the vaccine for kids at ages 11 or 12, but it can be given as early as 9. And if your kid missed it, it's not too late for them to get protected. Catch-up shots are recommended through age 26. If you have questions, if you have concerns, your family pediatrician is a good place to start. I'm Dr. Sanjay Gupta, helping you live a better life.
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0: at your morning show. Trying to help a poor brother out. He's married with two young kids, and every time he visits his parents, they love talking about what he did in his past. All the bad things. He told his parents, that's not good because it could influence my kids. But they tell him to suck it up because you did it. Par listeners, he wants them to stop. What do you think?
1: I'm just trying to figure out, is he just going around lying to his kids about what he did when he grown up? What's going on?
2: Yeah, that's what he's doing. That's what he's doing.
1: And Keith, what I'm trying to figure out, what in the world do he mean that when he said to me that don't say it no more? What I'm just trying, you going too far. What are you going to do when I keep going? Now, that's what I want to know. I want to know when I keep telling your children, my grandkids, about what you done, what you going to do when I keep doing it. Because I'm going to keep doing it because you called Broadway Joe and told Broadway Joe and y'all put it on the radio. You ain't going to do nothing. Shut up. You done it. We laughing about it. You ain't going to do nothing. I'm going to tell your wife what you done too, baby. You better watch it with one eye open.
2: One eye open.
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0: I got time today. 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Not now, but right now. Let's get it.
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0: We're talking about it because it's in the news. A homeowner is upset at Little Rock police because the police shot his innocent dog. But the footage is out now. 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
1: When you have people come by your house, you got to contain your dog, Joe. 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

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AMG, switch lanes, oh. 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
1: Trying to help a par brother out. He's married with two young kids, and every time he visits his parents, they love talking about what he did in his past, all the bad things. He told his parents, that's not good because it could influence my kids. But they tell him to suck it up because you did it. Par listeners, he wants them to stop. What do you think?
2: 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So why are you introducing them to these bad things that he did?
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3: 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I got two kids. My daughter didn't get in no trouble. My son, how you get suspended? Why are you suspended? Us. Smoking cigarettes and shooting dice behind the suspension building.
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3: 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More bad than good.
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0: We're talking about it because it's in the news, and it happened in Memphis. A mother came home at 1:30 in the morning and found a 21-year-old man under the bed of her 13-year-old daughter. She shot him and killed him as he was leaving the home. Power listeners, how do you feel about this one? Should she catch a case?
1: As he turned his back and walked off?
2: 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You cannot shoot nobody in the back like this, bro.
1: 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And all I can say is 13 does not look 13.
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0: the lead dog. I said, dog, dog, cause I'm the lead dog. 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I said,
1: if you can't bark with the big dog, you better stay on the porch. The Broadway Joe Morning Show, Power 92 Jams.

0: building. Hey, welcome to the Tuesday morning edition of the Broadway Joe Morning Show. And another hot day in front of us. But get ready for tomorrow on a Wednesday. But hey, today we're looking for a high again near 100 plus and a low tonight near 80. But we're expecting some possible thunderstorms. We had some high winds on yesterday. We'll talk more about that in the newscast. Some power outages here in the central Arkansas area. So we'll talk more about that. Tomorrow's high expected near 105 degrees. So, oh, hey, man. Enjoy today. Our current temperature right now is 75 degrees here in central Arkansas. And coming up, we're getting you qualified to jet away. And, yep, we want to get you set up to jet away to Las Vegas to see Chris Brown and Usher. And I got a key word for you. Your key word this morning is UNION. That's UNION. Text that to 95819 and get yourself qualified for round-trip airfare to see Chris Brown along with Usher in Las Vegas. Text that keyword again. It's going to change at 9 o'clock, so get it in before 9. If you're out there driving, please don't text and drive. You got time. You got until 9 o'clock to get that keyword in. It's UNION. UNION. Text that to 95819 to get yourself qualified to jet away to see Chris Brown and Usher in Las Vegas. Good luck at getting your win on. Joining us this morning, we'll have Dr. Marlene Battles. 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And we're talking this morning with Back to School. We're talking immunizations, and we're talking about your children and their shots. We're going to be talking about all of that. It's coming up here this morning. Comedian Keith Gleason is with us. We've got trending stories and sports to talk about, Keith.
1: Yeah, Joe, and we're going to start off with sports because good news for Clarissa Shields. She reclaims the women's WBC and WBA middleweight titles, so good news for her there. Also, pass rusher Von Miller, he's set to join the Dallas Cowboys in a one-year deal. We're going to get into that. You over there shaking your head.
0: Nations, and we're talking about your children and their shots. We're going to be talking about all of that. It's coming up here this morning. Comedian Keith Gleason is with us. We've got trending stories and sports to talk about, Keith.
1: Yeah, Joe, and we're going to start off with sports because good news for Clarissa Shields. She reclaims the women's WBC and WBA middleweight titles. So good news for her there. Also, pass rusher Von Miller, he's set to join the Dallas Cowboys in a one-year deal. We're going to get into that. You over there shaking your head,
0: Joe. I don't know how they did it, but that was a good one.
1: That was a real good one, Joe. They need a veteran in that locker room, that's for sure, especially on that side of the ball.
0: And he's at home. I think he's going to be there for 2 or 3 years. I know he's a veteran, but I think he's got that much left at home.
1: At home, Joe. At home, right down the street. And speaking of Dallas, of course, preseason football this weekend, week one for the Dallas Cowboys with a win over the Seattle Seahawks, and we're going to talk about some takeaways from that game. Also, when it comes to the Arkansas Razorbacks head baseball coach, well, he signs a new extension agreement with the Razorbacks through 2031. And more drama with the sale of the Lakers. Jenny Buss says, no go. She said, you can't do nothing without me. They ready to sell that team. They're like, let's go and make this $2.5 billion. But Jenny wants her ownership stake in that.
0: Jenny.
1: Also, in some trending stories, Tyson Foods in Illinois, they make 2,500 job cuts there. We're going to get into that. Ex-Vegas police officer speaks on Tupac's last words at Tupac's murder trial.
0: Day two, as a matter of fact.
1: Yes, sir. And Andrew Gillum, he heads back to rehab. I'll tell you what happened in his case. Young Thug's brother, good news for him. He gets released on parole after serving more than 3 years. And Grubhub, it expands its robot food delivery. I'll tell you where they'll be delivering food. I don't know if you've seen it, but I don't know how I feel about a robot.
0: I ain't trying to eat that.
1: Yeah, I'm good on that.
0: Tell them what might happen with that.
1: Yeah.
0: I'd take the flying, but I don't know about that ground transportation.
1: Yeah, they can keep that. Well, I'll tell you exactly in some big cities, as a matter of fact, where they have expanded that robot delivery. And Trump's attempt at a dismissal of his $5 million sexual abuse verdict hits a dead end. And I know sometimes people are wondering about this. I know I do. You got 1 million followers, but you're still broke. I'll tell you how that works. And no foul play in the death of Hayden Panettiere, as a matter of fact, actress Hayden Panettiere. We're going to get into all those stories coming up in sports, entertainment, and trending stories, Joe.
0: And coming up in the news, I mentioned it just a few minutes ago that we had some high winds on yesterday, and there was some damage around central Arkansas. So we're going to be talking more about that. That's coming up this morning, as well as major downtown Little Rock property is getting a new life. The former La Quinta Inn downtown has been sold to Arkansas Baptist College, and they're using it for dormitory space downtown. So we're going to be telling you more about that coming up this morning. And Caterpillar over there north of the Rock, they're adding some new jobs and an additional $3 million investment. We'll talk more about that. And this story is interesting that I'm not hearing a lot about this story, but we got to let the Power listeners know about it, because there have been a lot of people that had problems with this, and now the state corrections officials have officially reported they are abandoning the plans for that proposed $3,000 bed prison in

0: Franklin County.
1: Wow.
0: Yes. And I'm going to tell you, this is not a story that should, it should be a headline story, but it was hidden, but I found it.
1: You found it.
0: So just know that that 3,000-bed prison that they were talking about, and you know that the people there in Franklin County were totally upset. They didn't want it there, and it looks like their wishes come true. It's not going to happen. However, they're saying that they will be expanding some of the current prisons and adding space there. But the 3,000-bed prison?
1: Nope.
0: It's a done deal now. It's off the paper. I don't know who's trying to sneak that in, but it didn't work.
1: It didn't work,
0: that.
1: Joe.
0: And a reminder again, the resignation of Dr. Jason Elders continues at the Arkansas Repertory Theater downtown. And I'm telling you, it's so good. I've got tickets to see it again this week. That's how good it is. But we'll talk about all of that. It's coming up right here this morning on the Broadway Joe Morning Show. And the power lines are on for early morning birthdays and anniversaries. If you have a birthday or an anniversary, now's the time to hit us up. 501-381-0923.
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2: 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It's another exclusive big winning Thursday right here on the People's Station. 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
1: And they found me out of Little West Helena, Arkansas. 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
3: 6:23, 23 after 6. We went on around the world. We got it coming up for you next. It's 75 degrees in Little Rock. Here's one early in the morning for the Sweet Things.

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1: Hey, it's 626 here on the Broadway Joe Morning Show. Coming up, what went on around the world on this day in history? We got that on the way for you in our first look at rush hour traffic. But I got the key word for you because we want you to head out to see Chris Brown along with Usher in concert in Las Vegas. And our key word for you is UNION. UNION. Text that to the number 95819. 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Text it to 95819 to get yourself qualified to jet away to see Chris Breezy and Usher in Vegas. Round trip airfare for two-night hotel stay. Hotel accommodations for you there. And yes, you get a chance to see one of the most anticipated concerts going on now. And you have until 9 o'clock to get this keyword in. The keyword is going to change at 9. You get another one at 9, another one at 12, and another one at 3. Keyword again, UNION. Text it to 95819. Good luck. Time to talk about things that happened on this day in history. We've reached the 18th day of August. August 18th, history-making events on this day, Key.
2: All right, Joe. On this day, we're going to go back to 1973. Diana Ross's Touch Me in the Morning hits number one, where it stays for 1 week. And then last on this day in history in 1977, Elvis Presley's funeral is held at Graceland, where 150 guests are invited inside, but about 75,000 fans pay their respects outside. That's what I have on this day in history, Joe.
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0: Rosen, and a special appearance by 89-year-old Vinny Harris, MC, radio host J.C. 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
3: 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And rolling here. This is how we roll. 75 degrees. Looking for a high of 100 plus today in Little Rock. But enjoy today, because tomorrow we're expecting a high of 105 plus degrees. Woo!

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5: 633 with Drake. 75 degrees in Little Rock. 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You got questions for the doctor. 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

0: Power 923 Jams, Broadway Joe Morning Show at 6:36. We are 24 minutes away from 7 o'clock. And we got the hookup for you because it continues at the Arkansas Repertory Theater. This week is the final week for Dr. Joyson Elder's The Remarkable Resignation of Dr. Joyson Elder. As I said, I was there on Thursday night. Got a chance to meet Dr. Elders and Coach Elders. And Coach is 95. Dr. Elders celebrated her birthday on last Thursday. She was 93 and had an opportunity to celebrate it with her. But if you have not seen it, good opportunity to check it out. And it's definitely worth seeing. Miss Joe and I are going back to see it again. It's just that good. But we're going to give you a chance to win some tickets for that. We'll also throw in some tickets for you for the big game that's coming up against our Golden Lions and the men of Morehouse. So that winning time is going to happen this morning at 8:30. 8:30 is your winning time this morning. We will double the tickets. Tickets for you to see, hear, and enjoy that remarkable resignation of Dr. Joyson Elders that's showing at the Rep. And we'll also throw in some tickets for you to hang out with us. We'll be there tailgating, having a great time for the Golden Lions as they take on the men of Morehouse here. And if you were listening on yesterday, we had Corey Blunt in the studio. Last time that they played, the Golden Lions got a victory. So hopefully we can pull off a home victory here. The Rolling Lions will be rolling in from Pine Bluff. They will be here in Little Rock for that. I definitely want you to be here. If you're in elementary school here in Central Arkansas, hey, they got tickets for you. So that's the good news. And not only that, they want to make sure that you get in. If you got a youth football program, they want to make sure that you get to the game also. So we're excited about that. I will tell you, the Mighty Vikings will be in the house. We're looking forward to it also. So all that, we'll be telling you more about it. And if you missed it, next week is the big week of the game. Corey will be joining me to talk more about it again and making sure that you get your tickets. And you can get your tickets at the stadium box office, just so you know. You can get them at the stadium box office. But we're excited about it. It's the first football game of the season, college football, so we're really, really off the chain about it. So thanks for all the love from UAPB. They're helping a lot of people to be there for it. But get your tickets. We look forward to seeing you in the house for that big game. Your winning time is 8:30. We're going to make sure that you win a pair and you get out to see Dr. Joyson Elders play The Remarkable Resignation of Dr. Joyson Elders. So that's all coming up right here this morning. And any question that you may have, medical, today's the day to get it answered for free. I have to give some big props out to the Arkansas Minority Health Commission and the Arkansas Medical, Dental, and Pharmaceutical Association and all that they do here in the state of Arkansas. They'll be in to talk with us this morning. And any questions that you have about your health, we want to get them answered for you. Dr. Battles is going to talk a lot about immunizations and shots. What shots do your kids need? What shots do they have? Do they really need to be able to get shots? And I've got to answer our first question we'll be talking with her about. We did have a measles outbreak here in the state last year. Mm-hmm. It's a concern because we thought we had eradicated measles, but
1: I know I did.
0: I know, right? But measles may be back. So we're going to be talking more about that. We've got it coming up.
1: Yes, sir. And of course, we're going to talk some trending stories, Joe. We got to talk about Tyson Foods in Illinois. They make some job cuts. I'll tell you what's going on there. Also, ex-Vegas police officer, he speaks on Tupac's last words at Tupac's murder trial. We are in day two of that trial right now. And Andrew Gillum, he's back in a little trouble. Well, he's back in rehab, as a matter of fact. I'll tell you what happened with his negative test that happened there. Young Thug's brother, he gets some good news because he's been released on parole after serving more than 3 years in prison. And I don't know how I feel about Grubhub and this robot food delivery, but they have expanded their delivery to some major cities. We're going to get into that. Trump's attempt at a dismissal of his $5 million sexual abuse verdict. Well, it comes to a dead end, so it looks like you're going to be paying that money, brother. And no foul play found in the death of actress Hayden Panettiere. I'll tell you what's going on with that story. All that coming up in sports, entertainment, and trending stories.
0: And coming up this morning in Arkansas News, We had some bad weather yesterday, believe it or not. Yeah, right here in the Central Arkansas area. We had some lights out and a whole bunch of other things. Some streets, some downed trees, some damaged structure. And we're going to talk about that. Energy crew's working on it, and hopefully everybody's got their lights back on. And a big announcement on yesterday. The La Quinta Inn downtown has been sold, $7.8 million, and it's being converted into housing, student housing, for Arkansas Baptist College. So we're going to be telling you more about that coming up in the news this morning. And big news out of North Little Rock with Caterpillar. They're spending another $3 million, and that means jobs, J-O-B-S, an economic impact there on the north side. So hey, if you're looking for a job, Caterpillar, they're going to be hiring soon. And I said this to you, Keith. I had to find this story, and I was amazing. I did not see this story.
1: It was here. They were hiding.
0: I didn't see this story on any of the news stations, and we get a lot of our news from the news stations. But I got to give some big props out to the Arkansas Democrat Gazette, because that's where I found the story. And it's official. It's official. We talked about this. Our governor had big plans in Franklin County about building a 3,000-bed prison. Well, just know that state prison officials have reportedly abandoned the plans to build that proposed 3,000-bed prison in Faulkner County. And like I said, it was hard to find that story. But yes, they are going to work on developing smaller facilities and adding on to the Newport location, the Cala Rock location, the Calico Rock location, the Hope, Benton, and Wrightsville location.
1: Well, that's what makes sense, Joe. The infrastructure's already there. The prison's already there. What the hell are you building a new one for? Just add on to the ones that's already there, because there's plenty of land there. We know that, right? Come on, man.
0: Well, damn, Keith. Just tell us how you really feel.
1: I'm
0: going to
1: tell you how I really feel. It's already there. We're going to build another one in a town. Nobody wants it here. Now we got to spend all this money for infrastructure. Sounds like somebody was trying to find a way to spend a lot of money so they could hire some money. That's what it sounded like to me.
0: Yeah, it was going to be close to $1 billion.
1: Why? Why? Why? Why? You already got the land. Why? Just add on to the prisons that's already there. It don't make no sense, man.
0: Tell us how you really feel about it, Keith.
1: They need to upgrade them prisons any damn way.
0: Okay. We hear you, brother.
1: Let me calm down, Joe.
0: But we're going to be telling you more about that coming up in the news. All that's on the way. It is 6:43. Ask the Doctor Day on the Broadway Joe Morning Show.
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1: And they found me out of Little West Helena, Arkansas. You know what I'm saying? Because what? 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
4: We're 11 minutes away from the top. Ask the Doctor Day. Dr. Battle's joining us this morning. It's 75 degrees, and Arkansas News is coming up next.

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1: Hey, right now we're 7 minutes away from 7 o'clock at 6:53 here. Ask the Doctor Day. Dr. Marlene Battles will be joining us this morning. And she'll answer all of your medical questions. So if you got any questions for the doctor, you can jump in our text club at 501-381-0923. That's 501-381-0923. She'll join us inside the hour and hang out with us for about an hour and a half and answer questions that you may have. So if you have any questions for the doctor, today is the day to get your questions answered for free with Ask the Doctor Day. And we got to give some big props out to the Arkansas Minority Health Commission and the Arkansas Medical, Dental, and Pharmaceutical Association for all the love they show us and providing us with a doctor once a month to answer your medical question. And Dr. Battles deals a lot with immunizations. And we're going to talk about your children back to school and those immunizations and those shots. Do they have all the shots or do they even need to? Hey, they're saying a lot of they've dropped from what? Well, we're going to talk about it all with Dr. Battles. We got it coming up inside the hour. Your winning time this morning happens at 8:30. And at 8:30 this morning, we will have tickets for you to see the remarkable resignation of Dr. Joycelyn Elders that's showing at the Arkansas Rep. And we'll also, this is the final week, by the way, to catch it. And so we got tickets for you for that. And we'll also have tickets for you for the UAPB game, the 29th here in Little Rock, when the Golden Lions take on the men of Morehouse. Did you hear what I said, Bill Woods over at Uncle T's? You know, he's a Morehouse grad, so he had his feelings about it. We did it the last time, and we got something for you again there, Bill. So get ready. All right, we're 5 minutes away from 7 o'clock, and it's time now for Arkansas News.
2: From the KRN Newsroom, I'm Jay Jones. Strong storms moved across central Arkansas Monday, leaving behind damage reports in several communities. Strong winds downed trees, damaged structures, and knocked out power in some areas as the storm rolled through. Forecasters say Arkansans should remain weather aware as summer storm systems continue moving across the region. A major downtown Little Rock property is getting new life. The former La Quinta Inn has been sold for $7.8 million and will be converted into student housing for Arkansas Baptist College. School leaders say the project will help meet growing housing needs while bringing additional activity and investment into the downtown area. Caterpillar is expanding its investment in Arkansas. Company officials announced an additional $3 million investment at its North Little Rock operation. The expansion is expected to support job growth and strengthen manufacturing operations at the facility. Economic development leaders say the investment reflects a continued confidence in Arkansas's workforce and business climate. State corrections officials have reportedly abandoned plans for a 3,000-bed prison in Franklin County and are instead looking at expanding existing facilities across Arkansas. Documents obtained through a public records request indicate the state is focusing on adding beds at current prisons and potentially developing smaller facilities. The Franklin County project faced significant local opposition and funding challenges after it was announced nearly 2 years ago. And a reminder that the remarkable resignation of Dr. Joycelyn Elders continues its run at the Arkansas Repertory Theater in downtown Little Rock through August 29th. The production tells the story of Dr. Joycelyn Elders, the first African-American and the first Arkansan to serve as the U.S. Surgeon General. Tickets start at $25 and are available by calling 501-378-0405 or visiting therep.org. 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
3: 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The forecast for today, we're anticipating a high temperature around 100. A slight chance for a shower or thunderstorm, a heat warning in effect, heat index close to 110. Tonight, temperature lows in the upper 70s under partly cloudy skies. And on Wednesday, a slight chance for a shower thunderstorm, but the high temperature near 104 degrees. I'm KRK Chief Meteorologist Todd Yacobian from the News Radio 102.9 KRK.

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All right, here we go with that donkey thing going on this morning. Here's the latest one from Beyonce, the Queen Bee, and that morning dew. 75 degrees, Little Rock.

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2: And before we jump into our Ask the Doctor segment for the morning, we have a very special message from comedian Keith Gleason before we do our Ask the Doctor segment. It's 7:07, 7 minutes after 7 o'clock. Your keyword again, it is UNION. Text that to 95819 and get qualified to see Usher along with Chris Brown in Vegas. And our winning time this morning is at 8:30. We got tickets for you to see the remarkable resignation of Dr. Joycelyn Elders showing at the Rep. And we'll have tickets for you for the UAPB Golden Lions taking on the men of Morehouse here in Little Rock on next Saturday, the 29th. And good luck at getting your win on.
3: Yeah, Joe. And, you know, I got to talk about my good friends over at Shorter College. You know, the one thing that we tend to hate is when we say, man, I should have. 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
2: And we want to thank the Arkansas Minority Health Commission for providing us with a doctor once a month to answer your medical questions. Our doctor this morning is Dr. Marlene Battles, and she's here to talk with us about immunizations and shots for your kids, as well as adults back to school. As we get into this time of the year, are we getting into it? It's coming up. We're a little bit away from it, but it's not too early to think about getting those flu shots if you're an adult. And, of course, it's back to school time, so we're talking about shots and immunizations for your kids. And, Doc, it's great to have you in this morning to talk a little bit about that, because that's kind of up your alley of specialties. And talking about it, before we get into talking about it, talk a little bit about yourself and what you do and how long you've been doing it, and you love coming and hanging out with us.
4: I do. I absolutely love it. Thank you. Good morning. Good morning to Broadway Joe and to my fave over here, comedian Keith Gleason.
3: Good morning,
4: always
3: good morning.
4: A pleasure to be in the studio with you guys.
3: Yes, ma'am.
4: I am Dr. Marlene Battle by way of Eudora, Arkansas.
3: Eudora in the building.
4: Good morning, Daddy. Mr. Williamson. Y'all know I always give my daddy a shout out. I am a pharmacist by trade. Been practicing maybe about 12, 13 years, of education with the Arkansas Pharmacists Association, immediate past president of AMDPA. Shout out to my girl, Dr. Shalitha Jones, who's the incoming president, now president of AMDPA. And always a shout out to Kenya Eddins, mm-hmm. our director of our Minority Health Commission. So always happy to be here. I've added a new title to my resume. I'm now a clinical assistant professor with University of Arkansas Medical Sciences at the College of Pharmacy. And actually, I'll be in class with them today teaching one of the incoming courses for first-year students.
2: That's fantastic.
4: Very excited about that.
2: Fantastic. As we get ready for back to school, definitely want to talk about those shots and immunizations. And the first question I wanted to ask is, how safe, if a parent listening this morning, how safe are my kids in school now? Because there were some measles outbreaks here in Arkansas last school year.
4: Right. There were a few cases reported, around eight or so. last year, and they were amongst some of the unvaccinated.
2: Right.
4: More so amongst unvaccinated children. And, you know, we're in a different day and time now. So I'll say that right. You know, before we didn't have a choice really coming along to get vaccinated.
2: Right.
4: It's just
2: right.
4: You lined up, and they're going to jab your arm. Right. Or, you know, the nurse holds you down, jab you, and do whatever they needed to do, and you got it done. Now we have choices.
2: Right.
4: And that's a little bit different when you're given an option. I think it's still safe to a certain extent, but then when you're talking about, you know, I have my children in school and they're always getting vaccinated, but when you have other children that's not getting vaccinated, and then that's sort of where some issues may come
2: right.
4: in, and you know, we
2: so how safe is my child around these kids that are not vaccinated by the unvaccinated kids? I'm just kind of wondering, how safe is my child? Do I need to worry about it as a
4: we
2: parent?
4: We do need to worry about that as a parent. That
2: okay.
4: is something. That's something I worry about, you know, as a mother of six children. That's something that I worry about, because again, now we're given that option to where there's still some recommended vaccines that's put out by the school district, but
2: right.
4: you know, you can, there's a workaround now because
2: right.
4: you have waivers, and you know, we understand that some kids they're unable to get vaccinated due to medical conditions or
2: religious
4: reasons.
2: Beliefs too.
4: Yeah, even religious beliefs. So there's ways to get around being vaccinated now, but the thing is that you want to get as many people, many children, you know, adults in general
2: right.
4: too, populated, because we get into that herd immunity or community you know, immunity, where you have to have a certain amount of the population vaccinated in order for diseases to be prevented. Where basically, you know, the higher the number of people that's vaccinated, the less diseases that we'll have, the less outbreaks that we'll have. But when
2: right.
4: you get into lower vaccination rates, like we've been experiencing here lately, that's
2: right.
4: where we've been getting those measles outbreaks that we really experienced during last, you know, last season.
2: Okay.
4: So.
2: Well, you know, a lot of people have, and especially people of color, have some questions about it. And you may be going to school with around children that are not vaccinated. But, you know, it's been one of our culture, in our culture, especially since what happened during Tuskegee and the Tuskegee study, that for us, we get kind of concerned about vaccinations. And even when we had COVID out, you know, we were very concerned a little bit about what's the government putting into my arm.
4: Right, right.
2: So if you would talk a little bit about that, and as far as African-Americans, are we really, really, really safe? Or, and I'm just concerned.
4: I think with us as African-Americans, I think we just have some really, really big concerns about trust, when it comes to trust. And you know, we're a population of
2: right.
4: people where, you know, trust has to be earned.
2: Right.
4: You know, you can't just say, oh, just trust me. You know, we really have to earn people's you know, trust out here. So when we think about the Tuskegee experiment and other happenings like that, then it does cause a great concern with our population of people. But I think the main thing we have to do is really hone in and listen to people's concerns.
2: Okay.
4: Like, what is it specifically, you know, why are you not wanting to be vaccinated, or what's your concerns about it? You know, do you think there is going to kill you, or what? You know, I can remember, and I think I've shared this before, during COVID times, I specifically had a black lady come in when I was doing COVID vaccines, and she was like, oh, I think they're killing, you know, giving a shot to kill black people specifically.
2: Wow. Really?
4: And, you know, I pulled out my vaccine card and I was like, look, I have had shots, you know, multiple shots myself, you know, and I was like, not only here, but you can see the line of people is multicolored
2: right.
4: people, multicolored races here to receive the vaccine. So definitely not designed to, you know, kill us, but, you know, sort of to help us. And everybody have their opinion on, you know, that or whatever. But I think we have to listen to really what the concern is, address that specific concern, you know, without judgment. I think we have to be transparent, very truthful, you know, that vaccines do come with side effects.
2: Right.
4: And you just have to be real about it. But then I think also given the benefits versus, you know, the risk is another thing that's good. I think also representation matters. You know, we want people who look like us. That's
2: right.
4: what I found out, you know, a lot.
2: The trust again. Okay.
4: Yeah.
2: Okay.
4: And if, you know, people can't always go in certain settings. You know, I've been asked to come into certain settings because people, you know, some of my colleagues hadn't felt comfortable going into, you know, our settings or whatever, because they felt like I would be more influential.
2: Like a black church.
4: Yeah.
2: I'm just kind of wondering.
4: Yeah, or, you know, black community area.
2: Yeah, I know what you're saying.
4: Or whatever. But I think, you know, we have our trusted sources of people, too. You know, your community leaders, your pastors. You talked about churches and things like that. So, for me, it's not telling somebody that you just parents have to get the vaccine, but it's me giving you the information and then again addressing those concerns that I think that helps build up trust, you know, with people.
2: Dr. Marlene Battle is joining us this morning, Ask the Doctor, and we're talking immunizations, we're talking vaccines. If you have questions, you can jump in our text club, get them to us, or you can call us, 501-381-0923. You can text or call that number, and we'll get your questions. If you have any, and maybe it's not about the vaccines that are going on now, if you got questions about any other health matters, we have to give props out to the Arkansas Medical, Dental, and Pharmaceutical Association and the Arkansas Minority Health Commission, because that's who Dr. Battles represents this morning. And if she can't get the answer, we can find the answer for you. So whatever your questions may be, hit us up, 501-381-0923. Hey, last call for birthdays and anniversaries. Hit the lead dog up. That same number. Jump in the text club or give us a call. Birthdays and anniversaries. We got them coming up here on the Broadway Joe Morning Show. And I got some very special birthdays out there that I want to make sure that I get on here this morning, and I think this is one of them here. And thank you for them birthdays this morning, and we got our young people up early in the morning getting them birthdays in, boy. They're getting them in.
0: Okay, so my sister is turning 9 today. Her name is Jayla Diane Williams, and she lives in Arkansas, Little Rock, and she goes to Eastern downtown, and my brother
2: will
0: say something too. Here.
2: Happy birthday. Okay.
0: Well, happy birthday.
2: Okay, y'all have a great day. All right, thank you. What's your name?
0: My name is Jaleah Mariana Williams.
2: All right, Jaleah. Well, you have a great day at school. All right, you have a great day at school today, okay?
0: Okay.
2: All right. Bye-bye. Bye. All right.
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2: Yes, this is Mom calling for my baby girl's ninth birthday, Jayla Williams, here in Little Rock, Arkansas. She attends East Stem. 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
3: 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Here's Gloria, Big Glow, Hallelujah Woods.

0: Perfect wishes for my granddaughter, Jatiya Ellis. She's 9 years old today, and she attends Lacey Academy.
1: And if you got a birthday or an anniversary, now's the time to get it to us. 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
2: All right, Joe. We're going to go over to actor Christian Slater. He has a birthday today, 57 years old. Glenn Plummer, 65. A lot of people don't remember Glenn. He played High Top in the movie Colors, and he played OG Bobby Johnson in the movie South Central.
1: Oh, okay.
2: So that's Glenn Plummer right there, if you remember him. Also born on this day, we got to get some birthday shout-outs. They're no longer with us. Patrick Swayze, born on this day, and Malcolm Jamal Warner. So that's what I have, celebrity birthdays, Joe.
1: Celebrities around Central Arkansas, a special anniversary going out to the Sturges, and that's Barry and his lovely wife. She got you in this morning, Barry. She says she's waiting on her anniversary gift, so you didn't call her in, so anniversary gift for you. Make sure you do that, buddy. And a special happy birthday, 30th birthday, going out to teacher Denise Couch. She teaches over at Merrill Taylor there in Jacksonville, and that comes from her mom, Robin, on today. Ja'Kai Ellis, she's 9 years old on today, and Jayla Williams, all celebrating birthdays on today. And you're in the text club, Keith. What you got over there?
2: Yes, sir. I text club celebrity birthdays. A special birthday shout-out to Nyla Easterling in Lake Village for mom, dad, and the entire family and the siblings. Also on this day, Carson Leah and Cooper Leah, they turn 10 on today with a special birthday shout out. Larry Smith, he's in our text club, and that's from the entire family there. Also on our birthday list, Quartisha, T. Kahlklager, and she's in Wabaseka on today. Derek Belcher in Pine Bluff with the birthday shout out. Ramonda Lee, she's in Little Rock. And Miss Lou Qualls of Little Rock on our birthday list. A 21st birthday shout out, Layla Jones of Monticello, and that's for mom and the sisters. And last on our local celebrity birthday list, a 4th birthday shout out to Amila, and she's in Searcy, and that's for Nana and Papa. Want to say happy birthday to all of those Text Club celebrity birthdays. And you know how we do it over here, man. 501-381-0923.
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2: You always wearing them glasses. 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
1: And we got to give some big props out to the Arkansas Medical, Dental, and Pharmaceutical Association, and of course, the Arkansas Minority Health Commission, providing us with a doctor once a month to answer your medical questions. And your doctor is Dr. Marlene Battles with us this morning. She's a pharmacist, and we're talking about immunizations and a lot of it with back to school, talking a little bit about that. But as we get into children in the school, we start thinking with the winter months coming up about flu vaccines. And Doc, I know you've heard this before. People have said it. And I'll let you explain it. But I was doing great till I took that shot. And the next thing you know, I got the flu. Yep. I would have never got the flu if I didn't get that damn shot.
2: Yep.
1: So, Doc, like I said, I think last year was pretty moderate when it came to flu here in the state of Arkansas. It wasn't too bad, I don't think.
3: I think there were times when we did see some increase. And while we were off the air, I was sharing, with you guys that my kids always get flu shots every year through the school.
1: Right.
3: But I did have two of my babies did get flu. One had strain A, one had strain B. But I was sharing that, you know, they ran the fever. They ran, you know, headaches and things of that nature. But I think it probably would have been maybe even worse or more severe had they not, you know, been vaccinated. And that's the thing we have to realize about shots is they're not just 100% effective, but they do provide, you know, some protection. And so, therefore, if you do get the shot and you still get the virus or whatever, then you still stand a better chance of, you know, being able to overcome
1: it. I get the shot. I get the flu shot. I am getting, you are giving me the flu with the shot, right?
3: So, it is a weakened weakened version, you know, of it. It's an inactivivated version
1: for
3: of
1: my
3: it.
1: Build, body to build
3: so,
1: up immune
3: so your
1: to
3: body
1: it.
3: Can build up the antibodies needed to be able to fight off. And you have to get one every year. Yes, your protection declines, you know, annually over the course of time with the flu shot. But the bigger thing is they base it off of the previous year's what strands are seen, you know, during the previous season in order to make the shots more effective for the upcoming season. So, you know, look, again, not 100% effective, but it does provide protection, especially when we're talking about people who may have conditions like diabetes, heart disease, and all of that, who would be really sicker if they ended up with the actual flu or another virus of that sort. It does provide some protection.
1: And we talked about the kids, but and you talked about your kids, but let's talk about our senior citizens out there when it comes to, and you know, sometimes doctors recommend it, and sometimes they leave it up to you to make that decision on it.
3: And that's what we get.
1: Is there an age thing there, too?
3: We're really concerned about our babies. We're more, you know, really concerned about our 65 and older. And I don't really like to say elderly population, but that's what it's referred to as, our 65 and up population, again, because those immune systems are a little bit more, you know, weaker and more prone to certain diseases and viruses and all of that. So with those special populations of that nature, and including our immunocompromised, those who may not have as strong of immune systems, then, you know, we do recommend vaccinations for that population as well. Again, some protection is better than, you know, not having any at all.
1: What about people that don't have insurance and, you know, they still need the protection, whether they're young or old? And I think most of our young people do. But as we talk about senior citizens that may not have a policy that covers whatever shot they may need. And as we talk about the older population, we just talk about flu shots, but there are some other shots or immunizations that they do need or
3: you have other shots like for you know our older population we think about Shingrix to prevent shingles we think about pneumonia shots to prevent pneumonia so those
1: that
3: are
1: shingles
3: some
1: are scary
3: ones.
1: I see it on TV and I'd be like ooh-wee.
3: We even have a RSV shot out to help against, you know, the respiratory syncytial virus is what that stands for, another respiratory illness. And so we have that one out that's recommended, you know, as well. For underinsured or, you know, people that don't have insurance, then, you know, we recommend a local health department. or maybe you have a federally qualified health center, which is known as a FQHC, somewhere like Jefferson Regional, that may Jefferson Comprehensive Care, may have you know, offer vaccinations, you know, for free for people.
1: What do you recommend? And you say it all the time, being from Eudora, where you don't have a lot of pharmacies and you don't have areas in places in those some of those areas to where there is a pharmacy or available, and people have to travel for that. And he used to do it back in the day, and we were talking about earlier this morning. They used to send a doctor to the town and let everybody know that, hey, the day is the day to go get your shots.
3: Right.
1: You remember? Yeah. I don't know if you remember that. You know,
2: everybody
1: would line up. And I don't know what it was, but I don't want to sound dated here, but they were given a shot, and everybody had that little spot on their arm. I don't know. You still got the spot on your arm?
3: I didn't end up getting a shot. That we didn't have to get it by then. I think it was smallpox. Receiving. But
1: You got a shot. You got a little spot on your arm. You don't have it.
2: I ain't got that spot.
1: You didn't get it either. Then.
3: Yeah,
1: I guess that's just me. I'm old enough to be wondering.
3: I think you're a little bit older than I see here.
2: But I remember getting that shot though, Joe. I just don't think I got the spot.
1: Okay.
2: Back when I was a kid, we used to have to get the shot in order to get any kind of wick or anything like that. They had to prick your finger. And they used to tell my mama, you ain't going to get this wick unless we give them a shot. I was like, do I got her? I was sounding like Bieber on Leave It to Bieber. Gee, Wally, do I got her?
3: But you know, a lot of churches are doing, you know.
1: That's good.
3: Clinics.
1: That's good.
3: You have mobile health units now. You know, I know, you know, Kenya does a lot of community outreach.
1: Oh, yeah. The Arkansas Minority
3: Health Commission. Partnering with churches, Greek organizations. And other community partners where they're providing healthcare services, including vaccinations. So, you know, seeking out local community events.
1: Right. Can get your shots. Just joining us, we are talking with Dr. Marlene Battles. She's with us. Today is Tuesday, so that means it's Ask the Doctor Day, and we're answering your medical questions today. And if you have any questions, whether it's vaccines or not, If Doc can't answer, we'll get the answer for you. But give us a call. Jump in our text club, 501-381-0923. That's 501-381-0923 to get your questions in for Ask the Doc today. Dr. Battles will be with us inside the hour. So hurry up and get them to us. Believe it or not, with all this heat, we had storms on yesterday here in Central Arkansas. We had power outages and

0: That makes a whole lot of sense, Joe.
1: Yeah, so that's what they're saying. So we'll tell you more about that and the improvements that are coming. And we're reminding you again that it's still at the Arkansas Rep, the remarkable resignation of Dr. Joycelyn Elders. Have you seen that yet, Doctor?
2: I have not, but I am going this weekend.
1: All right.
0: Yes. Doc says she's going to do her shout-out. She said we forgot to let her do her shout-out.
2: I got some people going in to work appointments and all of that, so I got to give a big shout-out to Pastor G.L. Sanders and my Mercy Seat Church family. My sister-in-law is on my line. LaPortia Stan texting me this morning. She said, good job. And she said, Broadway Joe is battle, not with an S. I said, he's the only one I allow that. And to my sweetheart, my sweetie pie, J.D., have a good day, Master Sergeant Lewis.
0: All right now.
1: Yeah. There you go. Those are her shout-outs. And my final story, again, is about Dr. Elders. Get out and see that play. I'm going back for a second time. That's how good it is.
0: And you went on her birthday, right, Joe?
1: Yeah, I went on her 93rd birthday. It was her 93rd birthday. Coach is 95 years old. And it's just great to see them getting around and still having a good time at 95 and 93. And it's a great play. And it did not, what I love about it, I got to give some big props out, writer and director, because they didn't leave anything out. So there's a lot of controversy. And if you, and I know you being a doctor, you knew about the two big things, the condoms and the masturbation.
2: Yeah. Mm-hmm. Yeah.
1: Those two things.
2: Yeah.
1: It's in the play.
2: Yeah.
1: Okay.
2: Okay, cool.
1: And how Dr. Elders dealt with it, it's all in the play. So you definitely want to see it. So Steve Broadnax III, great job, Steve. Coming up, we got Arkansas News. It's on the way next year. It's the Broadway Joe Morning Show.
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2: From the KRN Newsroom, I'm Jay Jones. Strong storms moved across central Arkansas Monday, leaving behind damage reports in several communities. Strong winds downed trees, damaged structures, and knocked out power in some areas as the storm rolled through. Forecasters say Arkansans should remain weather aware as summer storm systems continue moving across the region. A major downtown Little Rock property is getting new life. The former La Quinta Inn has been sold for $7.8 million and will be converted into student housing for Arkansas Baptist College. School leaders say the project will help meet growing housing needs while bringing additional activity and investment into the downtown area. Caterpillar is expanding its investment in Arkansas. Company officials announced an additional $3 million investment at its North Little Rock operation. The expansion is expected to support job growth and strengthen manufacturing operations at the facility. Economic development leaders say the investment reflects a continued confidence in Arkansas's workforce and business climate. State corrections officials have reportedly abandoned plans for a 3,000-bed prison in Franklin County and are instead looking at expanding existing facilities across Arkansas. Documents obtained through a public records request indicate the state is focusing on adding beds at current prisons and potentially developing smaller facilities. The Franklin County project faced significant local opposition and funding challenges after it was announced nearly 2 years ago. And a reminder that the remarkable resignation of Dr. Jocelyn Elders continues its run at the Arkansas Repertory Theater in downtown Little Rock through August 29th. The production tells the story of Dr. Jocelyn Elders, the first African-American and the first Arkansan to serve as a U.S. Surgeon General. Tickets start at $25 and are available by calling 501-378-0405 or visiting therep.org. 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
3: From the News Radio 102.9 KRN Weather Center, I'm KRK Chief Meteorologist Todd Yacobian. The forecast for today, we're anticipating a high temperature around 100. A slight chance for a shower or thunderstorm, a heat warning in effect, with heat index close to 110. Tonight, temperature lows in the upper 70s under partly cloudy skies. And on Wednesday, a slight chance for a shower or thunderstorm, but the high temperature near 104 degrees. I'm KRK Chief Meteorologist Todd Yacobian from the News Radio 102.9 KRK.
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0: 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Girl, you a 10, girl, you a 10, girl, you a 10. 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
3: And today is the third Tuesday of the month, and it is Ask the Doctor Day. And Dr. Marlene Battle is joining us this morning for Ask the Doctor. And we got a question in from a power listener for the doc this morning. And thank you so much for your questions. You can always jump in our text club at 501-381-0923 to get your questions in. And it reads like this: are allergies and sinus, are they hereditary? My whole family has sinus problems. I'm wondering, is it something that was passed down? Because I remember my parents going through the same thing. And if you've got sinus problems, my goodness, summertime, spring, it's something that really gets your attention. I'll say that.
5: Yeah.
3: But is it something that's hereditary? You know, when you say that, I remember going through the same things as a child too, and my mother going through the same things also. Yeah. It was what was it? I think back then we used to take Dristan.
6: Okay. Dristan.
3: Mm-hmm. Yeah, I heard that a lot. Yeah,
6: my grandmother used to take that.
3: Yeah, they still make Dristan.
6: I don't know, Joe, but I remember Dristan.
5: Yeah, yeah. I think a lot of people are using Flonase.
3: Okay,
5: now,
3: yeah.
5: Flonase now. Mm-hmm. But to answer that question, Joe, then yes, there is a chance that allergies could be hereditary. Like if you have, you know, one parent that has it, then there's a percentage that it could be, you know, you could have issues with allergies. If both parents have it, then that does increase your chances of it. Here's the thing, though. Just because they were allergic to a particular thing doesn't mean that you would necessarily be, you know, allergic to that same item or whatever. But there's a chance that you could have an allergy to something. As far as sinuses, not as much hereditary. There may be some other underlying issues that may be causing sinus issues, maybe like how your nose is structured or shape could affect that as well. So you may be, you know, some of that may be playing into those sinus issues.
3: So talk a little bit about it, because I've heard of people having their sinus removed. Is that possible? Will that help any, or is it possible, or does that open you up for other things to happen? I think the sinus is there for something.
5: It just depends on it again. And I mean, if you're having issues, you know, and they've tried different things, like medications, usually they'll start you out with some type of, you know, medications. Mm-hmm. People have sinus issues, maybe some antibiotics or something along that line if they think it's a sinus infection or something like that. Mm-hmm. But you really do have to follow up with your doctor, with your medical doctor on that to see what would be next steps if you're having continuous sinus issues and see. Surgery could be, you know, a possible option on that, but just depends on the circumstances on that.
3: Okay. All right, from our text club, and let me thank our texters again for your questions this morning. Allergy shots at what age is too young for allergy shots, and how long should you take allergy shots? It's interesting. And I've been through that before, the allergy shots. And I was wondering, you know what I really wondered about that, Doc? I remember when I was taking the allergy shots, I was wondering about it because when I was young, I didn't know nothing about no allergy shots. I don't know if they were giving allergy shots back in my hometown back then. Mm-hmm. But we seem kind of suffered through it. But you see young people in there now that 5, 6, 7 years old doing allergy shots. And that's kind of, you're kind of like, how long is this going to happen? But from what I understand, and what happened with me is they lay you on your back and they stick all these needles in you, and then they tell you that dust mites. You got a problem with dust mites. Well, hell, dust mites is everywhere.
5: Right.
3: Just wondering.
5: So what an allergy shot does, it's more of a long-term treatment.
3: Okay.
5: For people who really have extreme allergies. But it helps to desensitize your immune system to things that are causing you, you know, the certain allergens is what they're called, like the pollen or the dust mites or whatever. So how it works is they inject small doses of the allergen into your skin or under your skin over time. So you continuously have to get the shots, but it'll help your immune system to be able to build tolerance against those, you know, specific allergens. Sort of like what you would probably consider a vaccine for allergies, but not quite, you know, a vaccine or whatever. Now, really not a minimum age. They really don't do it just like in young children. Like you say, maybe five and up is where you may see that. But really, you know, you're having to have an allergy specialist, you know, to be able to recommend if your child or if you, you know, would need those type of allergy shots. Sometimes I work out in community pharmacies, you know, on weekends and things, just to stay up to date on drugs and all of that, and as a side hustle, of course. But I know that we've had a patient come in who is on, you know, allergy shots that does them, you know, faithfully.
3: Okay.
5: So, yeah.
3: And but...
5: and he's, you know, an adult.
3: Okay.
5: Yeah.
3: But that's what I'm wondering. If you're 6, 7, 8 years old, how long do you have to take these shots? And is it safe to continue? Because when I took them back a while back, I was able to, I guess my body built up the immune to where I didn't really need to take them anymore. Or I just said, hell, I ain't going no more. But, you know, I'm just wondering for some people, especially
5: I mean,
3: these young people.
5: I mean, some people only, you know, months, maybe even, it could be a year thing. Like, you know, initially you may be on it for 3 to 6 months to let it build up. And then maintenance, you may do it, you know, every so often over the years. But, I mean, each treatment plan is individually, you know, tailored to that person's specific needs.
3: All right. Talking about allergy shots and how safe they are, is it something that you could possibly be doing for the rest of your life, or is it something that you just take for the maintenance to get your body built up for the immune? You shouldn't be taking them the rest of your life.
5: No, hopefully not. Yeah, hopefully, you know, it gets to a point where you can come off of them, whatever. But I know just like initially you may be doing 1 or 2 shots per week for about, you know, 3 to 6 months. And then maybe 1 shot every 2 to 4 weeks over several years. But again, just really depends on how severe. Now, I will say, you know, if you have allergies, they may try to control it by medication first before immediately placing you on, you know, an allergy shot. So, but again, it's individually based on
3: that. All right, just joining us, we have Dr. Marlene Battle with us this morning, and it is Ask the Doctor Day. And if you have questions for the doctor, you can actually jump in our text club and hit us up and get your questions answered this morning. 501-381-0923. That's 501-381-0923. Hey, I want to talk with you about the Taylor King team, the team that's on your side, by your side, if you are in an accident. Maybe it's a slip and fall. Maybe you're having a problem getting your Social Security or your disability. 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And tell them you heard Broadway Joe talking about here at Power 923. Coming up, we've got some trending stories on the way next, Keith.
6: Yeah, Joe, we got to talk about an ex-Vegas police officer. He talks about Tupac's last words before his death. As you know, we are entering day two of his murder trial against Keefe D. We're going to get into those stories. Also, Andrew Gillum, he heads back to rehab after a failed drug test. Yeah, no good news for him, Joe.
3: Every time I see him and think of him, I think about that song came out in the 80s about crack kill Applejack. He jumped in and he couldn't jump back.
6: He couldn't jump back.
3: This dude, man, he just couldn't jump back.
6: No.
3: Man, to go from almost being the governor of the state of Florida to the crack house.
6: Yeah, man.
3: Crazy.
6: The crack house.
3: Sad.
6: Yeah, a downfall for Andrew Gillum. We're going to get into that story. Grubhub, I don't know how you feel about it, but I don't want a robot delivering my food. But Grubhub has expanded its robot food delivery to some really big cities, Joe.
3: Okay.
6: Big cities. So I'm pretty sure people are excited about that, because if you've ever lived in a big city, it takes a long time to get somewhere.
3: Mm-hmm.
6: So there may be some good news for them. Also, Trump's attempt at a dismissal of his sexual abuse verdict.
3: Pay that woman, man.
6: Well, it falls dead, so we ain't got to worry about that. And no foul play in the death of 36-year-old actress Hayden Panettiere. We're going to get into all those stories coming up in Trending Stories.
3: Yeah, I remember her from Remember the Titans.
6: Remember the Titans.
3: Yeah, boy, that's a good one.
6: 36 years old, man.
3: Wow. Sad news.
6: Sad news. We're going to talk about those stories coming up in Trending Stories.
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1: Time to talk some trending stories. Before we get into those trending stories, I got a special message for drivers out there, especially if you're driving right about now or whenever you're driving. We want you to be aware of the orange barrels out there. That means you're somewhere near a construction zone. And we've lost some construction workers because people aren't focused and they're not paying attention. And we want our construction workers to go home safe and sound to their families, just like you're trying to get home safe and sound to your family. And just a quick glance at your phone or anything like that, man, it could change your life forever. And it could cost someone their life. So now that we're heading back to school, please, please, if you're in a construction zone or going through a construction zone, slow down. Phone down in construction zones. They have cameras in construction zones now, and you could have a state trooper when you come out of that construction zone with a picture of you on your phone. So please, put your phones down. Let's be safe. The bottom line is there's zero tolerance for reckless or distracted driving in our work zones. Law enforcement is out there, and they're pulling people over. Keep in mind, most work zones, it's only a few miles long. Slowing down and staying focused, hey, that's not asking too much. Because at the end of the day, whether you're behind the wheel or you're on the road working, we want you to be safe. Special message from the Arkansas Department of Transportation. And you know what time it is now.
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1: All right, Keith, let's jump right into some trending stories for today.
2: Yeah, Joe, we're going to start out with your boy, Andrew Gillum. He's back in rehab after a judge has allowed the former Florida gubernatorial nominee to leave an Alabama jail. Now, Andrew Gillum's rehab orders requires him to remain at the Tennessee facility for at least 30 days or for however long it takes for him to complete the drug and alcohol treatment program. The order also requires Gillum to wear a GPS ankle monitor and bars him from receiving passes while he's undergoing intensive inpatient treatment. So he's got a lot he's got to deal with, Joe. A whole lot. So as my grandmother would say, we're going to keep him in our prayers. And you already know, we're in day two of the Tupac murder trial, which includes Keefe D, the pretty much he proclaimed that he was part of the killing of Tupac Shakur. That's the reason why
1: he wrote a book about it. That's how he
2: wrote a book and everything.
1: Like a fool.
2: The self-proclaimed killer, that's what I was trying to say. Well, he did say, well, the court has said that Tupac stuck to the street code until his bitter end, refusing to rat out his murderer to police while promising his squad would get retaliation. Well, that never came because, as you know, Tupac passed away a week later on September the 13th. Now, if you remember back in the day, that same police officer said that when he asked him who shot him, Tupac said he looked right at the guy. And he just gave the guy the middle finger and spit in his face. And that was the last thing Tupac said. Told him to, you know, go somewhere. I'm going to put it that way. But he stuck to the bit. And I think part of it is Tupac thought he was going to survive. I think that's part of the reason he didn't say anything. I don't think it had anything to do with the street code. I just think that he knew he was hurt, but he thought he would probably survive. But he didn't.
1: Well, he survived the other ones. I guess he thought he would survive this one.
2: Yeah. Well, it was one of those things. And we remember that day, September the 7th, and he did pass away on September the 13th of 1996. Good news for Young Thug. As you know, he went through a rigorous trial, that YSL RICO trial. Well, his brother was convicted in that trial. His brother's real name is Quintavious Greer. He's better known as Unfolk, and he's out of prison after a years-long legal battle connected to the high-profile YSL RICO case. So he was released from prison on the 11th, which would be last Tuesday. So some good news for him. As you know, he received 12 years and he had 2 years of that commuted. So it was a 10-year sentence. So he did serve a little over 3 years on that sentence. And Grubhub has expanded its routes to Chicago and Los Angeles. And they are the first in line to pick up dinner from the Grubhub robot. I don't know how I feel about that, especially in Chicago, Joe. I don't want no Uber Hub robot pulling up to my house. I'm not that lazy. But, you know, in big cities, I will say this, in big cities, if you've ever lived in a big city or been in a big city, traffic and everything is pretty tough. I don't even know how this Grubhub would get where it's supposed to go. I guess I would have to see it with my own eyes, but evidently it works. Now, they do have a different level of Grubhub. They got something that delivers it by air. I might would do that, but I don't know about the on-ground thing. And Trump's attempt at a dismissal, well, he hits a dead end.
1: Ain't nothing coming to me in that.
2: Yeah, $5 million sexual abuse verdict. He tried to get that thing overturned. It's not going to get overturned. Just pay the woman her money and go on about your business, man, and just leave folks alone, put it that way. And there was no foul play found in an autopsy of actress Hayden Panettiere. At 36 years old, there was no drugs found in her system or anything. Now, they hadn't went so far as to say exactly what the cause of death is, but they did say that no drugs was involved, no foul play, nothing like that. No overdose, no prescription overdose or anything. So that's good news for her family. All we know is that she just suddenly passed the other day. So, man, that's just sad news coming out of Hollywood.
1: You know, and good we got the doctor here this morning, because they were saying that, you know, after birth, women go through this postpartum depression. Mm-hmm. And they were saying that she was going through a little bit, dealing with a lot of that.
3: Yeah.
1: So I don't know if that was depression had a lot to do with her death. I was surprised that they, because they thought first it was an overdose.
2: Mm-hmm.
3: Yeah.
2: Well, right now they're saying, it's not.
3: Yeah, but I think that's something that, you know, we may take lightly.
2: Mm-hmm.
3: It's postpartum depression and may need to put more spotlight and focus on it, because that is really real. I've had six children, and I think there may have been a time, you know, having that many children that you may have. I may have experienced postpartum depression, you know, from the realization of that and responsibility of having, you know, additional child. So that is something that is, you know, a real deal experience. So.
1: Interesting. Yeah. Dr. Battle's with us, and we're going to be back to wrap things up. But heard us taking a look at Russia.
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7: Hey, you're number one, hang up and try it again. 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Number four, try it again. Number five, hang up and try it again. Hey, you're number six, hang up and try it again.
8: I'm about to pull up on you right quick. You got a man. What they got to do with me? Come outside right quick. DJ, you're the beast.

0: Hey, you're number seven. You're number seven. Hang up and try it again. You're number eight. You missed it by one. Hang up and try it again. I'm sorry. Hey, 923, I need the phrase that pays.
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0: You got it. Congratulations. Who's this? Where you calling from? And what are you doing today?
1: This is Sharonda, and I am working.
0: All right, Sharonda. Little Rock, North Little Rock, where are you?
1: I'm in Little Rock.
0: All right, well, congratulations. Double the tickets for you. It's happening at the Rep. It is the remarkable resignation of Dr. Joycelyn Elders. We're going to send you to the Rep to see that. And are you ready for some football?
1: Yes, sir.
0: All right. The Golden Lions will be in town on next Saturday to take on the men of Morehouse at War Memorial Stadium. It's a 6 p.m. kickoff. We got the Battle of the Bands and all of the other football activity going on. It's the first big game of the season. And you win that, girl.
1: I can't wait, Joe.
0: I hear you. Tell them loud and proud what you got on bright and early in the morning.
1: Power 92.
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0: And congratulations to another big winner here this morning and a day. Today is Ask the Doctor Day, and our doctor this morning is Dr. Marlene Battles. I want to thank, again, the Arkansas Minority Health Commission providing us with a doctor once a month to answer your medical question. And, of course, Dr. Battle is a pharmacist, and we've been talking vaccines and your babies and you getting them shots and the importance of getting those shots. Are we concerned, Dr. Battles? Are we concerned about COVID? Is it over with now? Do we need to concern ourselves with that?
3: I think we always have to stay on our toes. Not just as bad as what it was during the pandemic, but we're still seeing, you know, cases, you know, coming and going. Because
0: are people still doing COVID vaccines,
3: yes,
0: though?
3: Yes.
0: They are?
3: People are still doing it, not as much so as when the pandemic, but boosters are becoming available, and it's still, you know, the option is still there if you want to get, you know, a booster for different ages and all of that coming up.
0: Are they recommended or required for certain ages? And I know we're talking mainly older
3: Right. So I'd be careful with required, but, you know, recommended. They are recommended, you know, again, in that 65 and up population of people.
0: So 65 and up, COVID vaccine.
3: RSV. Shingles. And then pneumonia.
0: And flu, that's five.
3: Yeah.
4: So let me ask a question.
0: Good
4: so
0: Lord.
4: So that's another name for shingles, Shingrix?
3: Well, Shingrix is the vaccine.
4: Okay.
3: Yeah,
4: okay.
3: They had another one called Zostavax that they were given, and that one is not as effective as the Shingrix vaccine. Mm-hmm. And we got to remember, Shingrix is two doses, because we're talking about, you know, we count the number of vaccines
0: right,
3: over here.
0: Right, so that's six.
3: Yeah. So it depends on,
0: 65 and up.
3: Yeah, usually with 65 and up, that's where we, you know, are more concerned with,
0: right,
3: you know.
0: And that would be probably with underlying conditions and stuff like that.
3: Yes, especially with underlying conditions.
4: And that's another thing I was going to ask. That's why I brought up shingles. Mm-hmm. What are some of the, how do you know, like,
3: usually
4: some of the
3: it's
4: symptoms?
3: Distinguished by a very painful rash. Now, I've never had it before, but I've, you know, like I had a great-grandmother live to be 101. She had shingles at one point. But even some of the younger people can experience it. But
0: oh,
3: it's
0: really?
3: Very painful rash that you have on your body.
4: Wow.
3: And it's messing with those nerves. Yeah. And even after the rash clears and you make it, still experience that nerve pain. Some people are bothered with that. The shot, if you get, you know, one dose is good, but two doses is over 90-some% effective.
0: Wow. Okay.
3: In prevention.
0: And how often for senior citizens, please tell me this ain't an annual thing. You got to do this every year. Now, come on now. I'm just kind of wondering.
3: On the shingle shot.
0: And the shingle shot?
3: No, it's not. You know, you get your first dose, and then you come back to get the second dose within 2 to 6 months. And then after that, you're done.
0: You're done. No more. No more shot.
3: No more on that. And even with the RSV shot, right now it's just...
0: this is the one you said is for the respiratory system.
3: Right. It's usually recommended for 60 and up.
0: Okay. Even if you don't have any kind of underlining condition, conditions like asthma or anything like that?
3: Yeah, and you can talk with your, you know, doctor about it, and y'all can make that decision together as whether or not you, you know, should do it. But, you know, especially people with underlying conditions or even maybe our immunocompromised people, you know, it may be recommended more so for them. But, yeah, right now the recommendation is just to get a dose, you know, of that. And, you know, flu shots we need to do every year. We talked about that.
0: And that changes every year, by the way,
3: It does, right, because it's based off of the strands that have been out the previous years. They try to make it, you know, based off of what's been circulating out there.
0: Okay.
3: And they do make a special, you know, high-dose shot for our elderly 65 and up population on flu shots to give them added protection as well.
0: So adults in the household, not senior citizen, but just adults in the household, what shots are recommended for adults in the hospital? And I would think that flu would probably be there for anybody.
3: Yeah, flu is there. Pneumonia, I think they're recommending that one for, you know, people 50 and up.
0: Okay.
3: Then we look at other shots like Tdap. You know, if you've had, you get some type of wound or something, or if you hadn't had one within 10 years, then depending on what your career may be, then they may recommend for that. Depending on your traveling, you have travel vaccines that may be, you know, recommended for that. So it really just depends. And if
0: depending on what country you're going to.
3: Depending on what country you're going to. And then if you're in the house with immunocompromised people or people that may not be able to get vaccinated, then, you know, you may need to get more vaccinations to help keep them safe as well.
0: Well, you know, one of the things that I've seen, and I want you to touch on this a little bit, when we start talking about vaccines and women that are pregnant. How does that work? I mean, as far as what vaccines should they take? Because a lot of times once they have the child gets the vaccine. But I think if they're getting vaccinated, the child's going to get it also.
3: Right. Mm-hmm. So two I know in particular that we look at with our pregnant population is that Tdap shot. And that's recommended when they're around, I think, 27 to 36 week time frame. And then there's one, a RSV shot that's specifically for them. It's made by Pfizer. It's called Abrysvo. That one is between 32 and 36 weeks of pregnancy on that one. And then they even recommend the flu shot because, again, like you say, even though the baby can't get the shot, but though the mother can develop those antibodies, which will travel down through the placenta to the baby to provide the baby with protection.
0: So, Doc, you, and let me thank you again for what you do, but you talked about working in a lot of areas to where they are pharmacy deserts, you may call them, to where there's not a pharmacy around. What do you recommend to patients that are living, as we talk, like deep in Southern Arkansas, to where there may not be pharmacy? Y'all got a pharmacy in Eudora?
3: We do have a pharmacy in
0: Eudora.
3: But, you know, we're close enough to, like, about 30 minutes, 20, 30 minutes to Greenville, Mississippi. And then we have Oak Grove, Louisiana, Walmart down that way. That's only, like, 15 minutes. So even though, you know, so we do have one in Eudora, but we have surrounding pharmacies, a variety of pharmacies that people can use in that area. So we're fortunate for that. But in our pharmacy desert areas, then I would recommend just trying to find clinics. If you don't have a pharmacy, you may have a local, you know, health unit somewhere. A lot of those mainline clinics, you know, are in places and stuff now, too.
0: But for an irregular adult, what are they recommending as far as getting any type of immunization, period? And we said flu shot would be one thing, but what else? If you're just a healthy person,
3: healthy adult,
0: like Keith and I, just healthy young men.
4: just healthy, Joe.
0: Yeah, just healthy. And we feel good. Yeah. We don't feel like we need no shots. Don't give me no shot. I heard what happened to the Tuskegee Airmen, so I don't want anything.
4: No.
3: Yeah.
0: So, but we just want to hear what you recommend. Even though we don't want them, we just want to hear what you recommend.
3: I still would recommend following up with your doctor, maybe your pharmacist, letting them do a workup for you just to see what may be recommended at the time. Like I say, you know, for 50 up, we got those shingles shots.
0: Okay.
3: We got the pneumonia shots. Again, you may need a Tdap. You hadn't been, you know, had one in
0: several
3: years. That's the one that's the tetanus. It prevents against tetanus, diphtheria.
0: You don't got to worry about that unless you step on a nail, though.
3: And pertussis. Yeah, but you know,
0: I ain't stepped on no nails lately. No.
3: You know, we still need people to get
4: nail Keith. No, I'm good.
3: We still need to get people, you know, vaccinated. Again, that's one that, you know, if you got a newborn coming into the family, then all family members should be know, vaccinated for that. Mm-hmm. So it's still some routine ones, you know, out there, depending on, you may need a hepatitis B. You know, healthcare workers have a lot of shot recommendations for them, you know, college students, teenagers with meningitis shots and all of that, meningococcal shots and all of that. So, yeah. But I say the best thing to do is follow with your, like I said, a doctor or your pharmacist.

0: for the work that you do in keeping our communities informed. And then my final shout out goes again to Kenya Edens, Minority Health Commission, and then my friends Ramonica and Antoine. Y'all have a good day at work, y'all, and I'm out of here.
1: You bet not go without saying bye bye to your daddy now.
0: Coach Rose and Conway, my baby, my oldest baby, Coach Rose, gearing up for football season with Conway High School.
1: All right.
0: Big shout out and bye, daddy. Love you.
1: You know who's your daddy's girl? She's a daddy's girl all the way. We're going to be back to talk some sports. Speaking of sports, we got it coming up here for you next.
2: Yeah,
1: and go Titans tonight. They take on Stuttgart.
2: Yeah, man.
1: Tonight, the Jacksonville Titans and the Mighty Vikings going to be in the house to support Coach Reggie tonight. So he's been texting me this morning. He said he wanted to make sure we were there. So we're going to be there tonight, Coach. They got you.
2: They got you, Coach. Of course, we're going to talk about that. Plus, we got to talk about the Razorbacks head baseball coach. He gets a new extension and more drama with the sale of the Lakers. All that coming up in sports and entertainment.
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9: 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The forecast for today, we're anticipating a high temperature around 100. A slight chance for a shower or thunderstorm, a heat warning in effect with heat index close to 110. Tonight, temperature lows in the upper 70s under partly cloudy skies. And on Wednesday, a slight chance for a shower or thunderstorm, but the high temperature near 104 degrees. I'm KRK Chief Meteorologist Todd Yacobian from the News Radio 102.9 KRK.
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2: All right, we're going to talk some sports before we get out of here. I'll start it off by saying, go Titans. Tighten up, baby.
3: Tighten up.
2: Tighten up tonight.
3: Shout out to Coach Reggie Swinton. Tighten up, man.
2: Hey, Stuttgart comes to town tonight, and I was talking with Stuttgart and some of the coaches and the Stuttgart Little League team on last night. And they were saying that they got a pretty good squad down there this year, so we'll see. Matter of fact, quite a few people coming up from Stuttgart to see them this year. So it's going to be good, interesting, but a good game. And again, that one's going to take place at Titan Stadium there in Jacksonville. And then, Stack, you were saying that Central's got Jonesboro coming to town
4: yes,
2: tonight?
4: Yes, sir. Central's got Jonesboro this evening. So, but parents got to remind everybody, they will not, the games may start, the scrimmages may start at 7, but they can't open the fields until the stadiums and the turf is a certain degree.
2: Oh, okay.
4: So just FYI, you may say 7 o'clock, but I learned this from Joe last year. Triple A won't let them start those scrimmages until a certain time.
2: Yeah, they got some formula that they're working out now on it to where it's some kind of temperature thing, they said, but it should be, hopefully, you better be glad it's on a Tuesday because tomorrow, because it's supposed to be 105 tomorrow. Now, it might take a little while. You're playing on Wednesday, but I think that some are playing Tuesday and some are playing Thursday. And, of course, the season kicks off for high school on the 28th,
4: next Friday.
2: Next Friday.
4: Big ups to Coach Ty Forte over at Episcopal. His first year at Episcopal got shot in.
2: Congratulations to Shy.
4: Big ups to Ty.
2: He's a good guy. Good guy.
3: Well, I want to say this, Joe. These kids are blessed because I don't ever remember a time when we played,
2: boy.
3: No, I'm just saying, I don't ever remember a time when we played football when I was kids. I don't ever remember the coach said, it's too hot for us to play. All I remember is, that heat make a man out of you. That's what I remember.
4: You don't need no water. Get out there and run.
3: Man, get him off the field. He done passed out. He's soft.
4: Ain't nothing wrong with you. Get up, boy.
3: His eyes rolling in the back of his head. Get his soft butt off the field.
2: Well, I know one thing that you guys didn't have back then that they have now.
3: What's that, Joe?
2: I bet you didn't have no snake in your helmet.
3: No, we didn't. We didn't have no snakes in our helmet.
4: My mail.
3: That's for sure.
4: How we doing this morning, my mail?
3: Man, come on now.
4: These kids are blessed.
3: They got AstroTurf. They got all kind of stuff. They got real shoulder pads. We used to have the makeshift shoulder pads. Yeah, we used to share. We used to share with the defense.
4: Nah, and I bet you used to have to walk 30 miles in snow, Joe.
3: We shared shoulder pads.
2: Did you come off the field with your helmet and hands to the next guy?
3: Yes, sir.
2: I'm on offense. You take your helmet. You
3: so
2: my helmet.
3: What you would do is you just try to make sure that you could play on offense and defense. That way you ain't have to take your stuff off.
2: So you just keep your mouthpiece in your mouth, and then you hand him the helmet. And he had his own mouthpiece.
3: Well, I ain't going to tell you about the time. Some people may. Anyway.
4: Y'all share jockstraps too, Keith.
3: I'm just playing.
2: Helmets,
3: but we did share straps. helmets, though. We did have to share.
4: Because, you know,
3: that when we played for Thrasher Boys Club, we didn't have a lot of money at Thrasher.
4: Oh, okay. There
3: wasn't no home.
4: I got you.
3: Now, Sunset was the elite when it came to, you know, Little League football back in the day. So they had everything. Because a lot of people donated stuff to Sunset. They didn't donate nothing to us. Nothing. So
4: just you and your brother sharing helmets and pads and jock straps.
3: It was a whole bunch more of us sharing.
4: Please too, huh?
2: Do your sports, boy. Let me get out of here.
3: Yeah, man, we got to talk about Clarissa Shields. She reclaims the women's WBC and WBA heavyweight titles. So congratulations goes out to her. And of course, the big news for Dallas fans is the signing of Von Miller. They're saying that this could potentially be his farewell tour. Now, when I say farewell, I don't mean this year. I mean, if he's going to close it out, he's going to close it out at home. As you know, he's from Texas.
4: He still stays in DeSoto.
3: Yeah, what better way to close it out than to close it out with the Dallas Cowboys,
2: I think that was a great move.
3: It was.
2: That was an A move. And he's basically, he professed this because he was writing a lot of letters saying, I want to be a Cowboy before I retire. And I think he got another 2 years.
4: Yeah. And then his dad is a diehard Dallas Cowboy fan.
2: His whole family's a Cowboy fan. Whole family of fans, man.
3: The man has 138 sacks in 14 seasons.
4: He had nine by himself last year.
2: Yeah.
3: So
2: more than the whole Cowboys team.
3: But, I mean, that's good. He's 37 years old. He's still playing at an elite level.
2: I think he's got another couple of years, man. I think he's got another couple of years with what we already have. Yeah. It's going to be rough. Let's keep Aaron Donald off the field.
3: Well, one thing that we did find out when it came to Seattle last year, you just need a combination of players that know how to play together. Right. You really don't need one superstar. You do need some superstars. But as far as on defense, you just need a combination of players.
2: Stack, what are the Cowboys going to do with these receivers they got? This new boy they just got,
4: just
2: man.
4: Throw the ball. He just took the ball out of defender's hand over
2: man,
4: the weekend.
2: Man, this new boy... Camden Brown, Georgia Southern.
4: Yeah,
2: he's from Georgia Brown, Southern.
4: He just took the ball and just took it from a receiver the night.
2: Yeah, that boy, he's worth something. I want to see him play this year, but I think that next year we might be like, you know, George, it was good, but we got something to replace you here, so
4: yeah,
2: we're going
4: to
2: see what
4: we
2: can trade for you.
4: Yeah, we're going to get some nice defensive players.
2: Man. Yes, sir. But yeah, that's... That Camden Brown is his name, and he's from Georgia Southern, and he unrestricted. He basically undrafted player, but he can ball and look good for our boys the other night. All right, I'm out of here. We're up and out of here. You up next? What you got going on?
4: I got keywords coming at you for the getaway for Usher and Breezy out in Vegas. Plus, we got tickets going down for the big UPB game next weekend featuring the Golden Lions and the men of Morehouse. And you know what? We don't just walk around with tickets in our pocket. Everywhere we go, people ask for tickets for the game. We're going to have them live on location. We got them on the air, but we just don't walk around with a brick of tickets in our pocket.
2: Somebody ask you for some tickets?
4: Everywhere I go, Joe, you got some tickets for the game? No, I left them pants at home today. I left the ticket-giving pants at home today.
3: You ain't got those.
4: I left them at the house today, so it's all good. But check it out, your man Stacks and House. Chance to win is on deck. Lucky Box, it's the Big Station Power, 92 Jam, Joe.
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3: I know that she freaking.
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Yo, what up? This is the one and only comedian Jesse McDonald, a.k.a. Mr. I Ain't Drunk, I Just Walked This Way. 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
1: We're talking about it because it's in the news. 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But the footage is out now. Power listener, how do you feel about this footage?
2: So I told him, get your dog. And the man said, he's all right. And the dog immediately turned and started growling. And then he charged from inside the house out to the street. If you're looking at the footage, people, the officer was in the middle of the damn street. He almost backed into that damn SUV that was going by before he even shot. The dog was not in the yard. He was not being aggressive and being territorial. He was in the street.
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92 Jams, the big station that's going on. It is 10:05 in the capital city. Good morning, man. Stacks in the house. Check it out. Big show today, of course. We got keywords for Chris Brown and Usher in Vegas, plus those UAPB Golden Line tickets on deck. And it's going on next Saturday, War Memorial Stadium. We got all that on deck today. Also, it's the requests. Get it, your boy Stack, 501-381-0923. Keywords coming at you right now for Breezy and Usher in Vegas. Your keyword is the word Raymond. R-A-Y-M-O-N-D. I'm laughing because somebody went through a mark through all the words. So, yeah. Raymond is your keyword for today. R-A-Y-M-O-N-D. Raymond. Raymond. Raymond. As in Usher Raymond. Yeah. R-A-Y. I mean, I see some of y'all Facebook posts. I understand. I get it. So I'm going to spill it out for you and speak slow. Joe told me, Stack, you speak a little fast at times. So let me speak slow enough for you to understand the words that are coming out of my mouth. R-A-Y-M-O-N-D, Raymond, Raymond, Raymond, Raymond. Text that word to the number 95819. That's 95819. Round trip air for two to Vegas. Tickets for the concert. Two-night hotel stay. And they say that concert is awesome. I mean, I see the smile on your face. I know it's everything. I know it. I know you want to go to another show. I know you do. I know I'm here talking to Pub right now. So she saw it in Birmingham. Yeah. So yeah, I booed and all. She booed it all. I'm looking forward to, I'll go see J. Cole Friday. So I'm looking forward to that one. It's a couple concerts I want to go see. It's a couple artists I want to see. And you know, I do this every morning, and I listen to gospel music coming to work. I normally listen to gospel music when I get to work, just to get my mind right, to deal with the day. So you know what I'm going to do? I'm going to share something with you right now. How about that? I'm going to go pull up something right now. So I'm looking forward to that one. It's a couple concerts I want to go see. It's a couple artists I want to see. And you know, I do this every morning, and I listen to gospel music coming to work. I normally listen to

gospel music when I get to work, just to get my mind right, to deal with the day. So you know what I'm going to do? I'm going to share something with you right now. How about that? I'm going to go pull up something right now. One of my favorites. I love his music, so I'm going to do it right now. Sounds of Pastor Mike. It's called Windows Inspiration. 92 Jam, let's go, y'all.

yeah. Drake elimination, fake intimidation. Take a minute, take a deep breath, have a little bit of patience. Drizzy, you amazing, you the inspiration. You set the bar for the next generation. You Neo in the Matrix, these just Nemo in the ocean. Small fish making kids feel emotion. Using you for promotion, true words have never been spoken. Wanna see Rick me on a t-shirt like I'm Hulk Hogan. I appreciate the fans rocking with me, this is really just a small token. Really with a visionary, only reason I ain't got a girl and I ain't getting married, cause I'm really out here filling up the itinerary till I'm 6 feet in a cemetery. Bulletproof door so heavy, got me rolling around like a dignitary. Funny how it's only that are waiting on the boy's obituary. Cause if I die, it's these that become the sole beneficiary. And what the are they gonna do with it?

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1: Trying to help a par brother out. He's married with two young kids, and every time he visits his parents, they love talking about what he did in his past. All the bad things. He told his parents, that's not good because it could influence my kids. But they tell him to suck it up because you did it. Par listeners, he wants them to stop. What do you think?
2: I'm just trying to figure out, is he just going around lying to his kids about what he did when he grown up? What's going on?
3: That's what he doing.
2: And Keith, what I'm trying to figure out, what in the world do he mean that when he said to me that don't say it no more? What are you going to do when I keep going? Now, that's what I want to know. I want to know when I keep telling your children, my grandkids, about what you done, what you going to do when I keep doing it. 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You ain't going to do nothing. Shut up. You done it. We laughing about it. You ain't going to do nothing. I'm going to tell your wife what you done too, baby. You better watch it with one eye open.
3: One eye open.
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7: I don't need to hear anything from anybody. 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Play offense, not defense. If you play hard and you play the game right, nobody really gets on you. They're

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0: We're talking about it because it's in the news. A homeowner is upset at Little Rock police because the police shot his innocent dog. But the footage is out now. Power listener, how do you feel about this footage?
1: When you have people come by your house, you got to contain your dog, Joe. That police did the right dog on the thing. And if that was me, Joe, let me get it right, Joe. I do this here. Shoot him up, bang, bang.
2: Because me personally, if I was an officer, I know he was a young dog, I probably would have kicked the mess out of him. 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
0: Yeah.
2: Do you see what I'm saying?
0: Right.
2: 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So yeah, gone. Euthanizing.
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They must forgot I'm

0: 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This your boy Life Jenny.
1: 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Getting it cracking.
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I did it without an album. I did it with Mariah. 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Icy as a hockey ring, Philly flyer. When I bought the Rolls Royce, they thought it was lease. Then I bought that new Ferrari, hater, rest in peace. 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Phantom so big, can't even fit in the parking spot. You ain't talking about my then what you talking about? Gangsters moving silent, and I don't talk a lot. I don't say a word, I don't say a word. Was on my grind and now I got what I deserve. 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Y'all thought I was finished? When I wore the ass tomorrow, y'all thought it was winning? Flexing on these.

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morning show. Trying to help a par brother out. He's married with two young kids, and every time he visits his parents, they love talking about what he did in his past. 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He told his parents, that's not good because it could influence my kids. But they tell him to

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0: is such a crazy feeling, though. 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Right?
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1: They wish and I wish and I wish and I wish and they wish and on me. Yeah. I've been moving calm, don't start no trouble with me. Trying to keep it peaceful as

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Bad things, it's a lot of bad things that they wish and they wish and they wish and they wish and they wish and on me. Yeah. Hey, hey. She say, do you love me? I tell her only partly. I only

What up, what up? It's your boy, comedian Keith Gleason from the Broadway Joe Morning Show. 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

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It's Rampage Wood. 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

0: Future, California girls, trade every day, all day, baby, taking you to the house. Thank you so much for tuning in. Traffic updates in about 15 minutes. What is today? Tuesday? I think I can give away some UAPB tickets today. I'm ready for some college football. First home game of the year is actually at War Memorial Stadium on the last Sunday of the month. What is that? Or Saturday of the month, I'm sorry, 29th. So, lock it in to win. Not only will we do a pair, we'll actually do a four-pack, so you can bring the whole family. Four-pack of tickets coming up later this afternoon. Also, a new keyword for Chris Brown and Usher coming up at 3:30. All request hour next, 923.
1: Take you to the house. We're talking about it because it's in the news. A homeowner is upset at Little Rock Police because the police shot his innocent dog. But the footage is out now. Power listener, how do you feel about this footage?
2: So I was just told him, get the dog. And the man said, he's all right. And the dog immediately turned and started growling. And then he charged from inside the house out to the street. If you're looking at the footage, people, the officer was in the middle of the damn street. He almost backed into that damn SUV that was going by before he even shot. The dog was not in the yard. He was not being aggressive and being territorial. He was in the street.
3: At the end of the day, the dog is at his property. He's at the dog house. So if you're scared, you get back in your vehicle, man. Simple as that.
2: He was aggressive. I shot it, and I shot him too.
1: Now we don't advocate violence on the show. What?
2: Yeah, but you let that dog out on me. You wanted that dog to hit me. So. 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

0: What up, fam? This your boy, Big Sit. This is ever woman, oh, she ain't got it. 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

0: Station 92.3 Jams, Trey Dizzle for Shizzle. Here we go with our first traffic update in just 2 minutes. We'll see how we roll in here this afternoon. Did we hit 100 yet today? I mean, this will be day number 15 of 100 degrees if we get there here. Doesn't look like we got there yet at the radio station, but you know, the airport is where they take the official temperature. So I'll let you know. 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
4: Good afternoon. I'm John Runyon. Here's your Southern Bancorp traffic. Well, no accidents reported as of yet. Looks like everything's running smooth along I-40 east and west. No issues along I-57 towards Jacksonville and 630 running across Little Rock has no problems as well. That's a look at your traffic. Buckle up and be safe. Southern Bancorp, wealth builders for everyone, now serving Little Rock. On the Arkansas Traffic Network, I'm John.
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0: You remember them, don't you? Couple of y'all got B2K tattoos. 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All right, new keyword, final keyword of the day for Chris Brown and Usher. It's bad, B-A-D. 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That's 95819. 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
6: Good afternoon. I'm John Runyon. Here's your Southern Bancorp traffic. Well, no accidents report as of yet. Looks like everything's running smooth along I-40 east and west. No issues along I-57 towards Jacksonville and 630 running across Little Rock has no problems as well. That's a look at your traffic. Buckle up and be safe. Southern Bancorp, wealth builders for everyone, now serving Little Rock. On the Arkansas Traffic Network, I'm John Runyon.
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1: 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He's married with two young kids, and every time he visits his parents, they love talking about what he did in his past. All the bad things. He told his parents, that's not good because it could influence my kids. But they tell him to suck it up because you did it. Par listeners, he wants them to stop. What do you think?
2: I'm just trying to figure out, is he just going around lying to his kids about what he did when he grown up? What's going on?
3: That's what he doing.
2: And Keith, what I'm trying to figure out, what in the world do he mean that when he said to me that don't say it no more? What are you going to do when I keep going? Now, that's what I want to know. I want to know when I keep telling your children, my grandkids, about what you done, what you going to do when I keep doing it. Because I'm going to keep doing it because you called Broadway Joe and told Broadway Joe and y'all put it on the radio. You ain't going to do nothing. Shut up. You done it. We laughing about it. You ain't going to do nothing. I'm going to tell your wife what you done too, baby. You better watch it with one eye open.
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15: Good afternoon. I'm John Runyon. Here's your Southern Bancorp traffic. Well, no accidents on the docket yet. Everything's running smooth along I-40 east and west. 57 towards Jacksonville have no problems. And same thing with I-30 westbound as you head towards Bryant. That's a look at your traffic. Buckle up and be safe. Southern Bancorp, wealth builders for everyone, now serving Little Rock. On the Arkansas Traffic Network, I'm John Runyon.
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5: Good afternoon. I'm John Runyon. Here's your Southern Bancorp traffic. Well, so far so good this afternoon. We have some moderate congestion along I-30 eastbound as you get onto I-40 in North Little Rock, so do be careful there. Same thing with downtown Little Rock around I-30. The 630 interchange as well. Some moderate congestion there. Outside of that, everything else looks to be running smooth. That's a look at your traffic. Buckle up and be safe. Southern Bancorp, wealth builders for everyone, now serving Little Rock. On the Arkansas Traffic Network, I'm...
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8: Good afternoon, I'm John Runyon. Here's your Southern Bancorp traffic. No accidents reported this time. We do have some moderate congestion along 630 westbound in downtown Little Rock. Also, same thing for I-30 eastbound as you get onto I-40 in North Little Rock. Be careful there and be careful around the 430 interchange and I-30 westbound as you head out of Little Rock towards Bryan. That's a look at your traffic. Buckle up and be safe. Southern Bancorp, wealth builders for everyone, now serving Little Rock. On the Arkansas Traffic Network, I'm John Runyon.
9: 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Slow down. Those fines are double and lives are on the line. 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

0: live in the studio, taking you to the house. Hamilton tickets coming up on Thursday. Lock it in to win. It's going to be crazy. I absolutely can't wait, man. I am so excited. And I've already seen Hamilton. I went to Memphis many years ago on my birthday to go check them out. Shout out to the wife. Thank you for that. But listen, if you have not seen Hamilton in person, get your tickets. It is an amazing experience. And if you can't afford them, don't worry. We got them for free on Thursday. There's a lottery going on right now. If you download the Hamilton app, you can enter the lottery for possible $10 tickets to the show. There's really no excuse. Next Tuesday through the weekend, Hamilton at the Robinson Center. Absolutely can't wait. Big winning Thursday is going to be off the chain. All right, coming up, 5 o'clock, your drive time mini mix. Dr. Feelgood will join me, the OG, as we get ready to take you to the house on the power.
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3: We're talking about it because it's in the news. 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

0: No accidents reported this time. We do have some moderate congestion along 630 westbound in downtown Little Rock. Also, same thing for I-30 eastbound as you get onto I-40 in North Little Rock. Be careful there and be careful around the 430 interchange and I-30 westbound as you head out of Little Rock towards Bryan. That's a look at your traffic. Buckle up and be safe. Southern Bancorp, wealth builders for everyone, now serving Little Rock. On the Arkansas Traffic Network, I'm John Runyon.
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5: Good afternoon, I'm John Runyon. Here's your Southern Bancorp traffic. Well, no accidents so far. Looks like we got moderate but steady traffic along 630 westbound as you run across downtown Little Rock. A little bit of congestion on I-30 eastbound as you get onto I-40 in North Little Rock. And do be careful around the 430 interchange at I-30 westbound in South Little Rock. That's a look at your traffic. Buckle up and be safe. 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On the Arkansas Traffic Network, I'm

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0: 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It's another exclusive big winning Thursday right here on the People's Station. 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

0: Every day, all day show. That's me, by the way. Why am I speaking in third person? That's kind of crazy. CTC coming up next with Arkansas's number one night show. Lock it in for him. Don't forget tomorrow, family four packs to UAPB's opener versus Morehouse at War Memorial Stadium all day long, every show. Then on Thursday, every show will have Hamilton tickets for next week. So big winning days coming up here on the People's Station Power 923 Jams. Real quick, let me send a shout out to my girl, Tiffany Mays O'Gwen. I'm quick to claim her, baby. Saw her last weekend. Great, great peoples, man. 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
1: Morning Show. Trying to help a par brother out. He's married with two young kids. And every time he visits his parents, they love talking about what he did in his past. All the bad things. He told his parents, that's not good because it could influence my kids. But they tell him to suck it up because you did it. Par listeners, he wants them to stop. 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
3: 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Why are you suspended? 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
4: Good afternoon. I'm John Runyon. Here's your Southern Bancorp traffic. Well, they're still working that accident on I-40 westbound, and that's just past Maumelle, so be careful there. Traffic obviously is backed up quite a bit, as it had been blocking two lanes of the three lanes that were available. And on the left side, by the way. Outside of that, everything else looks to be running smooth at this time. That's a look at your traffic. Buckle up and be safe. Southern Bancorp, wealth builders for everyone, now serving Little Rock. On the Arkansas Traffic Network, I'm John Runyon.
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Boulevard, Marin Lago, and a Maserati. Booby, Black Gunner, and Minnie still a catch a body. And if you fuck around with Razor.

0: A lot of niggas wanna murder brassy. 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
1: Caught up.
0: Booby Black Gunner and Mini still a catch a body. And if you f around with Razor, I'm out my body. Sideways, Coupe out my body. Whole click pull up in vets, out our body. And you ever disrespect it, then it's kamikaze. I just be with me a shooter.

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0: 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I'm about my business and best selling saying.

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been the biggest fan of Queens. But that one, I like it. All right, it's a vibe. You know what I'm saying? More vibes on the way, man. Speaking of vibes, all right? How much of a vibe would it be for you to go out and see Usher and Chris Breezy live in Vegas? All right? Now, that's a vibe, all right? How can you make that happen, all right? Well, it's simple, okay? I'm allowing you the chance to win not only just a trip, but flights, right? You get two flights. Round trip air, all right? There and back. Hotel plus two tickets to the show in Vegas this September. All right, yes, the R&B tour. We know about it. Everybody's talking about it. Even Lionel Richie got something to say about it. Speaking of the old school, listen, man, text in the keyword bad. All right, your keyword this hour is bad. B-A-D to 95819 for your chance to win. Text it in. You got till 7 o'clock to get it in. So get it in. All right? Now, we're talking about R&B. And speaking of R&B, this next hour is one of my favorite hours on the show. It's the All R&B Hour coming up next. We haven't done it in a while, all right? It's time to get back to it, okay? The All-R&B Hour. Now, due to the fact that Donnell Jones and Joe are getting ready to have their versus battle on Thursday, all right, we're going to

0: 501-381-0923. That is the number. That's 501-381-0923. That is the number. Just gonna have a little bit of fun. Who you taking for the battle? I'm curious to know. Who you got? All right? 501-381-0923, man. That's the number to text your answer. Is it Joe? Is it Donnell? Let me know, all right? The music's up next, baby. All R&B hour right around the corner at CTC on 923. Let's get it, yo.
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2: 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She shot him and killed him as he was leaving the home. 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